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3: Mainly cloudy tonight, fog patches overnight down to 13, clouds on Monday, chance of showers reaching 23, sun and cloud on Tuesday, 40% chance of showers with a high of 25.
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3: Mainly cloudy tonight, fog patches overnight down to 13, clouds on Monday, chance of showers reaching 23, sun and cloud on Tuesday, 40% chance of showers with a high of 25.
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4: Mainly cloudy tonight, fog patches overnight down to 13, clouds on Monday, chance of showers reaching 23, sun and cloud on Tuesday, 40% chance of showers with a high of 25.
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7: Mainly cloudy tonight, fog patches overnight down to 13, clouds on Monday, chance of showers reaching 23, sun and cloud on Tuesday, 40% chance of showers with a high of 25.
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3: Mainly cloudy tonight. Fog patches overnight down to 13. Clouds on Monday. Chance of showers reaching 23. Sun and cloud on Tuesday. 40% chance of showers with a high of 25.
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1: North Bay. 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
4: Mainly cloudy tonight, fog patches overnight down to 13, clouds on Monday, chance of showers reaching 23, sun and cloud on Tuesday, 40% chance of showers with a high of 25.
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1: Mainly cloudy tonight. Fog patches overnight down to 13. Clouds on Monday. Chance of showers reaching 23. Sun and cloud on Tuesday. 40% chance of showers with a high of 25.
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4: Mainly cloudy tonight, fog patches overnight down to 13, clouds on Monday, chance of showers reaching 23, sun and cloud on Tuesday, 40% chance of showers with a high of 25.
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0: 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Imagine losing your job, losing your home, and then losing it all.
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1: Good morning, I'm Richard Coffin. Provincial police are investigating a fatal single-vehicle collision on Highway 11 in Martin River. The Temiscaming OPP says the crash happened just after 10:30 Saturday night on Highway 11 near Richfield Road in Martin River, with officials confirming the only person in the vehicle died. Police say their identity is not being released at this time, pending notification of next of kin and further investigation. The highway was closed for several hours after the collision. Witnesses or anyone with information on the crash is asked to contact police. The city's advising drivers should expect delays and lane restrictions this week with paving work on O'Brien Street, Algonquin Avenue, and McEwen Avenue. Officials say O'Brien Street between 1117 and Lansdowne Avenue will be closed today, weather permitting, while paving takes place. Traffic will be detoured along Lansdowne and Algonquin Avenues with no access to O'Brien Street from the bypass. Local access for residents and businesses will be maintained from the Lansdowne Avenue end. The city, meantime, says paving on Algonquin between 1117 and Lansdowne and on McEwen Avenue between Algonquin 11 North and Champlain Avenue will also take place this week, weather permitting. The roads will remain open, but drivers should expect lane restrictions and delays. The work is part of the city's annual road resurfacing program. With nominations certified and Municipal Election Day coming up in less than 2 months, the North Bay and District Chamber of Commerce has scheduled its Meet the Candidates event, teaming up with Cogeco to provide voters in the city with the opportunity to talk with the 5 mayoral and 25 councillor candidates. It's taking place the evening of Tuesday, October 13th at the Grand Event Center downtown. The chamber says it's an opportunity to meet the candidates one-on-one, ask questions about the issues that matter to you, and learn about the candidates' priorities for North Bay. Election Day is Monday, October 26th. The health unit says two sightings of blue-green algae in Callander Bay have been reported this month, with the most recent sighting reported to the Ministry of Environment, Conservation and Parks on August 20th. Officials say sampling done by the ministries confirmed the presence of harmful blue-green algae. The health unit's advising residents and visitors of Callander Bay to use caution when using the lake water. They add there is a risk that harmful toxins can be produced by blue-green algae. And an event's being held later today to honor and remember those lost to overdose, support those who are struggling and grieving, and create space for community connection, resources, and compassion. This is International Overdose Awareness Day, with a gathering slated for 4 until 7 in Leger Square outside of City Hall. Along with guest speakers with lived experience, there'll be traditional drumming, community booths and resources, naloxone training, and more. A gathering of remembrance is also taking place at the Overdose Memorial Garden right across the street.
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2: Good morning, 603 Jet FM Sports. The Jays won 7-0 over the Mariners. They head to Cleveland for a series against the Guardians, who currently hold the final AL wildcard spot. Game one is Tuesday. Football, the BC Lions beat the Ottawa Redblacks 45-24. Redblacks still 0-11. U.S. Open tennis, Canadians Denis Shapovalov and Leila Fernandez both won yesterday, advancing to round two.
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2: Cloudy today, chance of showers this afternoon, 23 the high. Overnight tonight, 17, and then tomorrow, showers ending in the morning and 24. Just about 6:04, it is 17.
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0: 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Good morning. It is 6:14. It's Monahan here. It's weird because it's the 31st of August. Typically, if the calendar worked, this would be Labor Day, right? But no, it's like another week. So like the Labor Day is not till like whatever it is, first day of school is like the 8th. And so, it's like an extra week of summer. Labor Day weekend, by the way, coming up. It'll be our final Rock and Roll Ride of Your Life AC/DC long weekend. So from Friday right through to Labor Day Monday, hear an AC/DC song on Jet. Get your name into our draw just by texting that the name of that song. We've been doing it every long weekend of summer, and we're going to give away some tickets. Someone's going to go see AC/DC live in Toronto September 16th. So that draw will happen like the Tuesday right after we get back. So that would be the 8th, right? Yeah. AC/DC long weekend coming up here on Jet FM.
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0: Pretty cloudy day as it stands right now. Chance of showers this afternoon, 23 the high. Tonight, 17. Tomorrow looks like showers ending in the morning, 24 the high tomorrow. 6:18, it is 16 and foggy.
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1: Stand down, Richie. I ran out of music. All right, 25 minutes after 6, we are going to play one more song here in a sec. We're down to our final weekend for our WFCU Truly Local Banking at True North Chevrolet Cadillac 106.3 Jet FM Summer Fun Runner back on the road for the summer 2026 and down to one final weekend for 2026. 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
1: Good morning, I'm Richard Coffin. Provincial police are investigating a fatal single-vehicle collision on Highway 11 in Martin River. The Temiskaming OPP says the crash happened just after 10:30 Saturday night on Highway 11 near Richfield Road in Martin River, with officials confirming the only person in the vehicle died. Police say their identity is not being released at this time, pending notification of next of kin and further investigation. The highway was closed for several hours after the collision. Witnesses or anyone with information on the crash is asked to contact police. The city's advising drivers should expect delays and lane restrictions this week with paving work on O'Brien Street, Algonquin Avenue, and McEwen Avenue. Officials say O'Brien Street between 1117 and Lansdowne Avenue will be closed today, weather permitting, while paving takes place. Traffic will be detoured along Lansdowne and Algonquin Avenues with no access to O'Brien Street from the bypass. Local access for residents and businesses will be maintained from the Lansdowne Avenue end. The city, meantime, says paving on Algonquin between 1117 and Lansdowne and on McEwen Avenue between Algonquin 11 North and Champlain Avenue will also take place this week, weather permitting. The roads will remain open, but drivers should expect lane restrictions and delays. The work is part of the city's annual road resurfacing program. The North Bay and District Chamber of Commerce is providing voters in the city with the opportunity to talk with 30 people vying for a spot around the council table. The business group is teaming up with Cogeco for a candidates meet and greet the evening of Tuesday, October 13th at the Grand Event Center downtown. It'll feature the 5 mayoral candidates and 25 people running for councillor seats. The chamber says it's an opportunity to meet the candidates one-on-one, ask questions about the issues that matter to you, and learn about the candidates' priorities for North Bay. Election day is Monday, October 26th. The health unit says two sightings of blue-green algae in Callander Bay have been reported this month, with the most recent sighting reported to the Ministry of Environment, Conservation and Parks on August 20th. Officials say sampling done by the ministries confirmed the presence of harmful blue-green algae. The health unit's advising residents and visitors of Callander Bay to use caution when using the lake water. They add there is a risk that harmful toxins can be produced by blue-green algae. And an event's being held later today to honor and remember those lost to overdose, support those who are struggling and grieving, and create space for community connection, resources, and compassion. This is International Overdose Awareness Day, with a gathering slated for 4 until 7 in Leger Square outside of City Hall. Along with guest speakers with lived experience, there'll be traditional drumming, community booths and resources, naloxone training, and more. A gathering of remembrance is also taking place at the Overdose Memorial Garden right across the street.
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2: Good morning, 6:34 Jet FM Sports. The Jays won. In fact, they won the whole series over the weekend. Yesterday was a 7-0 win over the Mariners. They head to Cleveland for a series against the Guardians, who currently hold that final AL wildcard spot. Game one is tomorrow night. Football, the BC Lions beat the winless Ottawa Redblacks 45-24. U.S. Open tennis, Canadians Denis Shapovalov and Leila Fernandez both won yesterday, advancing to round number two.
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2: Cloudy, a chance of showers this afternoon, 23 the high. Tonight, 17, and then tomorrow, showers ending in the morning, 24 the high tomorrow. At 6:34, it is 16.
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0: 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Good morning. It is 6:42. It's Mike here. Oh, it's Monday, August the 31st. Oh, it's really, summer's really just plodding along here. Although we get kind of get an extra week because Labor Day just happens to land on like the 7th day of September. So here we go. We're sneaking an extra week in there. School not starting till next Tuesday, which would be the 8th. On the show today, we are going to be chit-chatting about weird allergies that you have. We'd like you to share your story. Weird allergies, 705-475-9915. You can call me. You can text me. Let's find out the weird allergies that are out there. Weather. Let's expect you to shower at some point later today, maybe this afternoon. But there is a yellow fog warning, though, for the area. So if you are hitting the road, get ready. You may run into some fog this morning.
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0: 106.3 Jet FM. It's Monahan here with a fog advisory. I look out my front window. I can't see the waterfront, which typically I could just see right down there. We do have a yellow fog advisory for the area, and we'll give you some details in a sec.
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0: So, yeah, we do have this yellow fog advisory. It says here, near zero visibility in fog expected in some areas. And it will persist on into this morning before dissipating a bit later on today. So, careful if you're out there traveling, driving. Cloudy, chance of showers this afternoon, 23 the high. Tonight, 17. Tomorrow, showers again, ending in the morning, though. 24 the high tomorrow, 656. It is 15.
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1: Good morning, I'm Richard Coffin. Provincial police are investigating a fatal single-vehicle collision on Highway 11 in Martin River. The Temiscaming OPP says the crash happened just after 10:30 Saturday night on Highway 11 near Richfield Road in Martin River, with officials confirming the only person in the vehicle died. Police say their identity is not being released at this time, pending notification of next of kin and further investigation. The highway was closed for several hours after the collision. Witnesses or anyone with information on the crash is asked to contact police. The city's advising drivers should expect delays and lane restrictions this week with paving work on O'Brien Street, Algonquin Avenue, and McEwen Avenue. Officials say O'Brien Street between 1117 and Lansdowne Avenue will be closed today, weather permitting, while paving takes place. Traffic will be detoured along Lansdowne and Algonquin Avenues with no access to O'Brien Street from the bypass. Local access for residents and businesses will be maintained from the Lansdowne Avenue end. The city, meantime, says paving on Algonquin between 1117 and Lansdowne and on McEwen Avenue between Algonquin 11 North and Champlain Avenue will also take place this week, weather permitting. The roads will remain open, but drivers should expect lane restrictions and delays. The work is part of the city's annual road resurfacing program. With nominations certified and Municipal Election Day coming up in less than 2 months, the North Bay District Chamber of Commerce has scheduled its Meet the Candidates event. They're teaming up with Cogeco to provide voters in the city with the opportunity to talk with the 5 mayoral and 25 councillor candidates. It's taking place the evening of Tuesday, October 13th at the Grand Event Center downtown. The Chamber says it's an opportunity to meet the candidates one-on-one, ask questions about the issues that matter to you, and learn about the candidates' priorities for North Bay. Election Day is Monday, October 26th. The health unit says two sightings of blue-green algae in Callander Bay have been reported this month, with the most recent sighting reported to the Ministry of Environment, Conservation and Parks on August 20th. Officials say sampling done by the ministries confirmed the presence of harmful blue-green algae. The health unit's advising residents and visitors of Callander Bay to use caution when using the lake water. They add there is a risk that harmful toxins can be produced by blue-green algae. And an event's being held later today to honor and remember those lost to overdose, support those who are struggling and grieving, and create space for community connection, resources, and compassion. This is International Overdose Awareness Day, with a gathering slated for 4 until 7 in Leger Square outside of City Hall. Along with guest speakers with lived experience, there'll be traditional drumming, community booths and resources, naloxone training, and more. A gathering of remembrance is also taking place at the Overdose Memorial Garden right across the street.
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2: Good morning, 7:04, Jet FM Sports. Jays won 7-0 over the Mariners. They head to Cleveland for a series against the Guardians, who currently hold that final AL wildcard spot. So should be some good games, not tonight, tomorrow night. They will get started. Football, the BC Lions beat the Ottawa Redblacks 45-24. Redblacks still haven't won a game this year. U.S. Open tennis, it was Denis Shapovalov, Leila Fernandez, both winning their games yesterday. They advanced to round number two.
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2: So we do have a yellow fog advisory, and it could be quite heavy in some areas. Just know that as you get the highway. Cloudy, a chance of showers this afternoon. 23 the high today. Tonight, 17. And then tomorrow, showers ending in the morning at a high of 24. At 7:06, it's 15.
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0: 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Good morning. It is 7:14. It's Monday, August 31st. It's Monahan here, and we're talking about your weird allergies today. 705-475-9915. We know the usual suspects, the peanuts, the shellfish, the cats, the pollen. Basically everything enjoyable. Yeah, we want to know the weird stuff. What are you allergic to that makes people say, whoa, what, that's a thing? You can text me. The text line's working, by the way. 705-475-9915. Call me, text me at that same number. 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
1: Hi, you're talking about allergies.
0: Yes.
1: Our daughter was allergic to her braces.
0: Oh, wow.
1: Yeah, so she got her braces, and then she started complaining about headaches, sore throat, sore stomach. So we had her tested and allergy tested, and she was allergic to chromium, and her braces ended up being 18% chromium. So we had to get titanium braces.
0: Oh, geez, that doesn't sound expensive at all.
1: Well, the orthodontist didn't believe us at first, and I guess he felt so bad when he found out that she was allergic to her braces, that he covered the cost of the titanium.
0: Wow. Nice. And because braces are, they can be pretty expensive already, right? So that's a good one. All right, clubhouse leader right there. Okay, it is 7:16.
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6: We've got a fog advisory in the area, and that is... says it's quite heavy in some areas, so careful if you're traveling. Cloudy, a chance of showers this afternoon, 23 the high today. Tonight, 17, and then tomorrow, showers ending in the morning. Should be a little bit nicer as the day goes on. Tomorrow's high, 24. At 722, it's 15.
0: Wake up with Monahan in the morning.
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1: Good morning, I'm Richard Coffin. Provincial police are investigating a fatal single-vehicle collision on Highway 11 in Martin River. The Temiskaming OPP says the crash happened just after 10:30 Saturday night on Highway 11 near Richfield Road in Martin River, with officials confirming the only person in the vehicle died. Police say their identity is not being released at this time, pending notification of next of kin and further investigation. The highway was closed for several hours after the collision. Witnesses or anyone with information on the crash is asked to contact police. The city's advising drivers should expect delays and lane restrictions this week with paving work on O'Brien Street, Algonquin Avenue, and McEwen Avenue. Officials say O'Brien Street between 1117 and Lansdowne Avenue will be closed today, weather permitting, while paving takes place. Traffic will be detoured along Lansdowne and Algonquin Avenues with no access to O'Brien Street from the bypass. Local access for residents and businesses will be maintained from the Lansdowne Avenue end. The city, meantime, says paving on Algonquin between 1117 and Lansdowne and on McEwen Avenue between Algonquin 11 North and Champlain Avenue will also take place this week, weather permitting. The roads will remain open, but drivers should expect lane restrictions and delays. The work is part of the city's annual road resurfacing program. The North Bay and District Chamber of Commerce is providing voters in the city with the opportunity to talk with 30 people vying for a spot around the council table. The business group is teaming up with Cogeco for a candidates' meet and greet the evening of Tuesday, October 13th at the Grand Event Center downtown. It'll feature the 5 mayoral candidates and 25 people running for councillor seats. The chamber says it's an opportunity to meet the candidates one-on-one, ask questions about the issues that matter to you, and learn about the candidates' priorities for North Bay. Election day is Monday, October 26th. The health unit says two sightings of blue-green algae in Callander Bay have been reported this month, with the most recent sighting reported to the Ministry of Environment, Conservation and Parks on August 20th. Officials say sampling done by the ministries confirmed the presence of harmful blue-green algae. The health unit's advising residents and visitors of Callander Bay to use caution when using the lake water. They add there is a risk that harmful toxins can be produced by blue-green algae. And an event's being held later today to honor and remember those lost to overdose, support those who are struggling and grieving, and create space for community connection, resources, and compassion. This is International Overdose Awareness Day, with a gathering slated for 4 until 7 in Leger Square outside of City Hall. Along with guest speakers with lived experience, there'll be traditional drumming, community booths and resources, naloxone training, and more. A gathering of remembrance is also taking place at the Overdose Memorial Garden right across the street.
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1: Good morning, 734 Jet FM Sports. The Jays won 7-0 over the Mariners. They head to Cleveland for a series against the Guardians, who currently hold that final AL wildcard spot. Game one tomorrow night. Football. The BC Lions beat the winless Ottawa Redblacks 45-24. U.S. Open tennis. Canadians Denis Shapovalov and Leila Fernandez both won yesterday, advancing to the second round. Battalion preseason hockey. They won 2-1 over Brampton. They are heading to Owen Sound on Wednesday. Voodoos lost their first preseason game 4-0.
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1: Cloudy, a chance of showers this afternoon, 23 for the high today, and we are dealing with this fog advisory. Could be heavy in some areas. Tonight, 17. Tomorrow, showers ending in the morning at 24. At 7:35, it is 15.
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0: 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Oh, yeah, 106.3 Jet FM, 744. It's Monahan. And we are talking today about your weird allergies. The stranger, the better. I've been doing some scientific research this morning on the internet. And I found that people have some weird allergies, but some of them I think just might be set up. I mean, can you be allergic to potatoes? Maybe you just don't like potatoes, but do you just call that an allergy? Otherwise, I guess I'm allergic to Brussels sprouts and peas. You don't like them? No, I'm allergic. Maybe I am allergic because they do make me sick. 705-475-9915. Let's see here. Weird allergy. You got one?
1: Yeah. Worms.
0: Worms?
1: Worms, yeah.
0: Well, I hope you don't fish.
1: And that's the thing. Like, I grew up in the country, so I fished with worms my whole life. And, around 21 or something, bang, they hit.
0: And so is it like a rash or something if you touch them?
1: Yeah, it's like I get hives and my eyes water and itchy.
0: What do you fish with now? I guess minnows and lures.
1: No, I use worms, but every time I go fishing, I got to take a reactant.
0: Oh, really?
1: Yeah.
0: If I don't,
1: I suffer.
0: A great story. I don't hunt, I don't fish, but I grew up in North Bay and all of my friends hunt and fish. They talked me into going fishing one time, so we went out to... out fishing, and we were in a boat or whatever, and they turned around, and I was getting a worm on the hook there, but I was using a pair of needle nose pliers. And my friend's like, yeah, put those down. We're taking you back to shore. We're taking you back to shore. I said, I don't know.
1: Yeah, for sure.
0: Well, if you don't know,
1: you
0: would think, I'm not going to touch the worm. Looking in the tackle box is a pair of pliers. Like it just all added up. It's 7:46.
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1: Hi there, it's 7:52. There is a fog advisory. It's still in effect for the area. As I look out the front window here, I can't see. I can see past Oak Street, but I can't see to the waterfront. So, yeah, you're going to run into some fog. Not too bad in town. There's some decent visibility, but there are places where they say visibility's not great. Full weather forecast coming up in a sec. The Hospital 5050, they did the draw Friday, so we're back into a brand new one as we roll into September here shortly. So just, not just, but it's at $20,768 with three early bird prize draws, $1,000, $1,500, and then $2,500. And you can get tickets anytime at our hospital, 5050.com. 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
2: The countdown has begun. 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
1: So that fog advisory is in effect. Could be thick in some areas. Cloudy, a chance of showers this afternoon, 23 for the high. Tonight, 17, and then tomorrow, showers will end in the morning, and then just clouds at 24. At 7:55, it is 15.
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1: Good morning, I'm Richard Coffin. Provincial police are investigating a fatal single-vehicle collision on Highway 11 in Martin River. The Temiscaming OPP says the crash happened just after 10:30 Saturday night on Highway 11 near Richfield Road in Martin River, with officials confirming the only person in the vehicle died. Police say their identity is not being released at this time, pending notification of next of kin and further investigation. The highway was closed for several hours after the collision. Witnesses or anyone with information on the crash is asked to contact police. The city's advising drivers should expect delays and lane restrictions this week with paving work on O'Brien Street, Algonquin Avenue, and McEwen Avenue. Officials say O'Brien Street between 1117 and Lansdowne Avenue will be closed today, weather permitting, while paving takes place. Traffic will be detoured along Lansdowne and Algonquin Avenues with no access to O'Brien Street from the bypass. Local access for residents and businesses will be maintained from the Lansdowne Avenue end. The city, meantime, says paving on Algonquin between 1117 and Lansdowne and on McEwen Avenue between Algonquin 11 North and Champlain Avenue will also take place this week, weather permitting. The roads will remain open, but drivers should expect lane restrictions and delays. The work is part of the city's annual road resurfacing program. With nominations certified and Municipal Election Day coming up in less than 2 months, the North Bay and District Chamber of Commerce has scheduled its Meet the Candidates event. They're teaming up with Cogeco to provide voters in the city with the opportunity to talk with the 5 mayoral and 25 councillor candidates. It's taking place the evening of Tuesday, October 13th at the Grand Event Center downtown. The Chamber says it's an opportunity to meet the candidates one-on-one, ask questions about the issues that matter to you, and learn about the candidates' priorities for North Bay. Election Day is Monday, October 26th. The health unit says two sightings of blue-green algae in Callander Bay have been reported this month, with the most recent sighting reported to the Ministry of Environment, Conservation and Parks on August 20th. Officials say sampling done by the ministries confirmed the presence of harmful blue-green algae. The health unit's advising residents and visitors of Callander Bay to use caution when using the lake water. They add there is a risk that harmful toxins can be produced by blue-green algae. And an event's being held later today to honor and remember those lost to overdose, support those who are struggling and grieving, and create space for community connection, resources, and compassion. This is International Overdose Awareness Day, with a gathering slated for 4 until 7 in Leger Square outside of City Hall. Along with guest speakers with lived experience, there'll be traditional drumming, community booths and resources, naloxone training, and more. A gathering of remembrance is also taking place at the Overdose Memorial Garden right across the street.
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2: Good morning. It is 8:02, Jet FM Sports. The Jays with a nice 7-0 win over the Mariners. They swept that series. They head to Cleveland now for a series against the Guardians, who currently hold the final AL wildcard spot. Game one goes tomorrow night. Football, the BC Lions beat the winless Ottawa Red Blacks 45-24. Yeah, Ottawa 0-11 on the season. U.S. Open tennis, Canadians Denis Shapovalov and Leila Fernandez both won yesterday, advancing to round two. Battalion preseason hockey, they won 2-1 over Brampton. They're heading to Owen Sound on Wednesday. And the Voodoos lost their first preseason game against Kirkland Lake 4-0.
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2: Fog advisory in effect for the area. Cloudy, a chance of showers this afternoon, 23 the high. Tonight, 17. Tomorrow, showers ending in the morning in 24. At 8:03, it's 16.
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0: 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Monahan in the morning here at 8:12. We're talking about allergies today. Strange things that your body's decided it absolutely will not tolerate. 705-475-9915. We had somebody earlier, they were allergic to braces, like in their mouth. That'd be a tough one. The usual stuff, right? Has popped up. Peanuts, shellfish, cats, pollen. All right, 705-475-9915. You can call me. And you can text me at that same number. Weird allergy. Hi.
1: So I woke up in the middle of the night once after taking an ibuprofen before I went to bed, and my whole face was swelling, and my tongue was swelling, and that's how I discovered I was became allergic to ibuprofen.
0: But out of nowhere, how old were you?
1: 47, 45, 47.
0: And so up until that, the first 47 years of your life, you could have ibuprofen, and then one day, that was that.
1: That was that. Exactly.
0: Wow. I'm the same way, but not with ibuprofen, but with onions. But it's uncooked onions. It's so hard to figure it out, though, because you don't know. But then finally, you know, the stars lined up one day. And I realized. But cooked onions seem to be fine. A raw onion. I don't know what it is. There must be some acids in it or something. Now I just have to avoid it. All right. It's weird. Anyone else getting just out of nowhere late in life allergies? For no reason? All right. 705-475-9915. Call me, text me. Here's the box.

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7: Yeah, from where I am, it's still pretty foggy out there. It's the advisory is on. Careful if you're out on the highways. Cloudy, a chance of showers this afternoon, 23 for the high. Tonight, 17. And then tomorrow, showers ending in the morning and 24. At 8:21, it's 14.
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1: Good morning, I'm Richard Coffin. Provincial police are investigating a fatal single-vehicle collision on Highway 11 in Martin River. The Temiskaming OPP says the crash happened just after 10:30 Saturday night on Highway 11 near Richfield Road in Martin River, with officials confirming the only person in the vehicle died. Police say their identity is not being released at this time, pending notification of next of kin and further investigation. The highway was closed for several hours after the collision. Witnesses or anyone with information on the crash is asked to contact police. The city's advising drivers should expect delays and lane restrictions this week with paving work on O'Brien Street, Algonquin Avenue, and McEwen Avenue. Officials say O'Brien Street between 1117 and Lansdowne Avenue will be closed today, weather permitting, while paving takes place. Traffic will be detoured along Lansdowne and Algonquin Avenues with no access to O'Brien Street from the bypass. Local access for residents and businesses will be maintained from the Lansdowne Avenue end. The city, meantime, says paving on Algonquin between 1117 and Lansdowne

0: chamber says it's an opportunity to meet the candidates one-on-one, ask questions about the issues that matter to you, and learn about the candidates' priorities for North Bay. Election Day is Monday, October 26th. The health unit says two sightings of blue-green algae in Callander Bay have been reported this month, with the most recent sighting reported to the Ministry of Environment, Conservation and Parks on August 20th. Officials say sampling done by the ministries confirmed the presence of harmful blue-green algae. The health unit's advising residents and visitors of Callander Bay to use caution when using the lake water. They add there is a risk that harmful toxins can be produced by blue-green algae. And an event's being held later today to honor and remember those lost to overdose, support those who are struggling and grieving, and create space for community connection, resources, and compassion. This is International Overdose Awareness Day, with a gathering slated for 4 until 7 in Leger Square outside of City Hall. Along with guest speakers with lived experience, there'll be traditional drumming, community booths and resources, naloxone training, and more. A gathering of remembrance is also taking place at the Overdose Memorial Garden right across the street.
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2: Hi there, it is 8:32, Jet FM Sports. The Jays won 7-0 over the Mariners. They head to Cleveland for a series against the Guardians. Guardians, by the way, hold that final AL wildcard spot so far. Game one tomorrow night. Football, the BC Lions beat the Ottawa Redblacks 45-24. Ottawa still looking for their first win of the season. U.S. Open tennis, Canadians Denis Shapovalov and Leila Fernandez both won and advancing to round number two. Battalion preseason hockey, they won 2-1 over Brampton. They're heading to Owen Sound on Wednesday. And the Voodoos lost the first preseason game 4-0 to Kirkland Lake.
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2: Cloudy, a chance of showers this afternoon, 23 the high. Tonight, 17, and then tomorrow, showers ending in the morning tomorrow, 24 the high. At 8:33, it's 16.
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0: That's Dylan, 106.3 Jet FM, 8:43. It's Monahan of the Morning. Talking about your weird allergies today, 705-475-9915. You can call me, you can text me. I've heard some kind of weird stories, but weird allergies, but they found out in strange circumstances that they were allergic to said thing. So it was like a new food, and, you know, out at a restaurant, and just, you know, they break out. Or a new medication, a new soap, a new environment. And when that happens, at the time, it's frustrating because you don't know. And your body basically becomes a detective show. It's like CSI My Skin. Covered in hives and don't even know. Last thing, I think I touched a mango. I don't know. What is happening? All right, 705-475-9915. Anyone allergic to shadflies? Hi, good morning, Jet FM. What are you allergic to?
1: Any two fruits put together. So could be banana and apple. It could be lemon and raspberry. Any two fruits together.
0: But on their own?
1: On their own, they're fine. I can eat something and then a half an hour later, eat the other one without a problem. But if I eat them together, the juices are just toxic to me.
0: Wow. That is, I'm going to put that down here as one of the more specific. I've never heard of that before. All right. Thank you. Thanks for calling in. Appreciate it. Good luck with that. It's no fruit cocktail for you, 8:45.
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1: 8:52, police offering up some information here about, I guess, it's going to be a, they're continuing to do this movie and doing this filming, and they're going to simulate a house burning down, but it's going to be in town. It's going to be like over on Victoria Street. So it's, they say, between 10 a.m. and 11:30 p.m., so that's all day and into tonight. If in the area of Victoria Street West, you see smoke and what would appear to be a house fire, triple check, just because it may be this simulated house fire that they're doing for the movie. It's just one of those things, too. What if there really is a fire in the area? And you're like, oh, no, that's the movie. They actually give the address as 212 Victoria Street West. So I guess that's the house they're using. Anyway, filming project. It continues. It's busy with films in our city this summer. It's awesome.
0: Bring the smoke. It's finally here, September 4th to 6th, Smoke and Spurs Festival. 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Yeah! 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
1: Fog advisory, it's still in place, although things are starting to lift a little bit. I can see a little further in the downtown area anyway. Cloudy, a chance of showers this afternoon, 23 the high. Tonight, 17, and then tomorrow, showers ending in the morning at about 24. At 8:55, it is 16.
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1: Good morning, I'm Richard Coffin. Provincial police are investigating a fatal single-vehicle collision on Highway 11 in Martin River. The Temiskaming OPP says the crash happened just after 10:30 Saturday night on Highway 11 near Richfield Road in Martin River, with officials confirming the only person in the vehicle died. Police say their identity is not being released at this time, pending notification of next of kin and further investigation. The highway was closed for several hours after the collision. Witnesses or anyone with information on the crash is asked to contact police. The city's advising drivers should expect delays and lane restrictions this week with paving work on O'Brien Street, Algonquin Avenue, and McEwen Avenue. Officials say O'Brien Street between 1117 and Lansdowne Avenue will be closed today, weather permitting, while paving takes place. Traffic will be detoured along Lansdowne and Algonquin Avenues with no access to O'Brien Street from the bypass. Local access for residents and businesses will be maintained from the Lansdowne Avenue end. The city, meantime, says paving on Algonquin between 1117 and Lansdowne and on McEwen Avenue between Algonquin 11 North and Champlain Avenue will also take place this week, weather permitting. The roads will remain open, but drivers should expect lane restrictions and delays. The work is part of the city's annual road resurfacing program. With nominations certified and Municipal Election Day coming up in less than 2 months, the North Bay and District Chamber of Commerce has scheduled its Meet the Candidates event. They're teaming up with Cogeco to provide voters in the city with the opportunity to talk with the 5 mayoral and 25 councillor candidates. It's taking place the evening of Tuesday, October 13th at the Grand Event Center downtown. The Chamber says it's an opportunity to meet the candidates one-on-one, ask questions about the issues that matter to you, and learn about the candidates' priorities for North Bay. Election Day is Monday, October 26th. The health unit says two sightings of blue-green algae in Callander Bay have been reported this month, with the most recent sighting reported to the Ministry of Environment, Conservation and Parks on August 20th. Officials say sampling done by the ministries confirmed the presence of harmful blue-green algae. The health unit's advising residents and visitors of Callander Bay to use caution when using the lake water. They add there is a risk that harmful toxins can be produced by blue-green algae. And an event's being held later today to honor and remember those lost to overdose, support those who are struggling and grieving, and create space for community connection, resources, and compassion. This is International Overdose Awareness Day, with a gathering slated for 4 until 7 in Leger Square outside of City Hall. Along with guest speakers with lived experience, there'll be traditional drumming, community booths and resources, naloxone training, and more. A gathering of remembrance is also taking place at the Overdose Memorial Garden right across the street.
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2: Well, good morning. It is just about 9:03. Jet FM Sports. The Jays won 7-0 over the Mariners. They head to Cleveland for a series against the Guardians, who, by the way, currently hold that final AL wildcard spot. So it's going to be an interesting series. Game one is on Tuesday. Football. The BC Lions beat the winless Ottawa Redblacks 45-24. U.S. Open tennis. Canadians Denis Shapovalov and Leila Fernandez both won, advancing to round number two. Battalion preseason hockey. They won 2-1 over Brampton. They're heading to Owen Sound on Wednesday. And then the Voodoos lost their first preseason game 4-0 to Kirkland.
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2: I think I don't have the fog advisory isn't officially over yet, but I can see out my window now all the way to Lake Nipissing, so it's starting to lift or burn off or whatever. Let's call it cloudy. A chance of showers this afternoon, 23 for the high. Tonight, 17. Tomorrow, showers ending in the morning and a high of 24. At 9:03, it is 16.
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6: Cloudy, a chance of showers this afternoon, 23 for the high. Tonight, 17, and then tomorrow, showers ending in the morning and 24.
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I'm Gareth Reed with today's rock history for August 31st. Today's birthday artist's recording career started in the 1960s. 18 of his albums have reached the top 40 in North America, but his career almost hit a dead end due to a notoriously messy legal dispute. In 1967, after his Belfast rock group Them broke up, he signed a solo deal with Bang Records. He was virtually broke and signed a contract without reading the fine print. He went into the studio expecting to cut four singles. Instead, they took those initial tracks, including what would become his biggest song, and packaged them into a full-length LP titled Blowin' Your Mind. He didn't find out about the album until a friend bought a copy at a record store. To make matters worse, his contract stipulated that he had to submit 36 original publisher-owned songs. Rather than delivering real music, he recorded 36 ad-libbed, absurd, and improvised non-songs back-to-back, most barely running a minute long. Titles like Ringworm, Here Comes Dumb George, tracks like Wanna Danish, Blowin' Your Nose, The Big Royalty Check, and You Say France, and I Whistle. Bang Records rejected the tape's artistic merit, but the legal requirement was met. Van Morrison was eventually bought out of his contract. Today we celebrate the birth of Sir Van Morrison in 1945 on this date of rock history, August 31st.

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3: 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On Monday, August 31st, from 4 to 7 p.m. at Leger Square at North Bay City Hall, North Bay's Overdose Day Planning Committee will be hosting a memorial event to commemorate the day. 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
5: Oh, Jack, leaving, laughing, glowing.

0: Wake up with Monahan in the morning.
1: The fog advisory still seems to be up, but I don't see a ton of fog in the downtown area anyway. And there was earlier today. I couldn't see Lake Nipissing. I can see it. I can see the islands now. So things are starting to lift in that way. Weather details coming up in a sec. Also, just a reminder, if you're down in that Victoria Street West area, that they are going to do a simulation of a home burning down for a movie. So they're just trying to get the word out there, let everybody know. You don't have to call 911. And yeah, so it's between 10 a.m. and 11 p.m. It's a pretty wide open area, so wide open timeline. So what else is going on today? Chance of a shower. All right, 9:46. That's going to wrap things up for me. We'll be back at it again tomorrow.
2: 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That's why the WSIB now has 29 healthcare partners right here in North Bay to help people hurt at work. 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
1: Cloudy, a chance of showers this afternoon, 23 for the high. Tonight, 17, and then tomorrow, showers ending in the morning and 24.
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3: Cloudy, a chance of showers this afternoon, 23 for the high. Tonight, 17, and then tomorrow, showers ending in the morning and 24.
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8: Cloudy, a chance of showers this afternoon, 23 for the high. Tonight, 17, and then tomorrow, showers ending in the morning and 24.
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5: Cloudy, a chance of showers this afternoon, 23 for the high. Tonight, 17, and then tomorrow, showers ending in the morning and 24.
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3: Cloudy, a chance of showers this afternoon, 23 for the high. Tonight, 17, and then tomorrow, showers ending in the morning and 24.
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1: Good afternoon. I'm Richard Coffin. Another filming advisory for the North Bay Police Service, this time involving smoke machines to simulate a house fire. Police and the city say the film production's taking place until 11:30 tonight at 212 Victoria Street. They say during filming, people may notice smoke simulating a house fire, adding it does not pose a threat to public safety. Police say they're aware of the filming and appropriate safety measures will be in place throughout the production. The mayor of Temiskaming says since the announcement by RYAM about its impending shutdown in the community, he's been highlighting the tremendous potential of the industrial site. Alain Gauthier says that's on top of speaking about the workers, families, and businesses affected by the situation. The plant produces cellulose, pulp, and coated paperboard, with an economic shutdown of most operations slated for September 15th because of U.S. tariffs. Gauthier says the Temiskaming region has exceptional strengths when it comes to the forestry industry. He says within a radius of about 80 kilometers, the region has the potential to bring together three pulp mills, a softwood sawmill, and a hardwood glued laminated timber beam plant, creating significant opportunities. He says political efforts and discussions with partners are continuing. If you happen to see three snow machines on the move the past few weeks, the Nipissing West OPP wants to hear from you. They're investigating the theft of three snow machines along with ice fishing gear from a property on Highway 535 North in Marksday Warren. Police say someone removed the property sometime between August 10th and 27th. All three machines are late model Skidoos, including a gray Renegade, black Expedition, and tan Summit. Anyone with information is asked to contact the OPP or Crime Stoppers. Voting's underway in all three federal by-elections. Ballots are being cast at Ontario's Beaches East York, Chicoutimi-Lefjord in Quebec, and BC's North Vancouver Capilano. Before being vacated, two of the seats were held by Liberals, with one held by the Conservatives. Polls in the Ontario and Quebec ridings close at 9:30 local time tonight, while in BC, voters have until 7 o'clock Pacific time. Elections Canada says, according to preliminary figures, some 39,500 people voted at the advance polls in the three by-elections. And a new affiliation partnership has been formed between the Powassan Voodoos and Huntsville Otters. Officials say the relationship will allow players to sign with a junior C team in Huntsville and affiliate with Powassan, with the ability to practice and potentially get into junior A games this season. Players will still be able to affiliate with other teams, but officials say the two area teams feel this will bring the two organizations closer together. The Voodoos also have affiliations with the North Bay Battalion and AAA Trappers.
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1: In sports, the North Bay Battalion scored a 2-1 win over Brampton yesterday in their preseason opener. In the NOJHL, Powassan opened the exhibition schedule Saturday with a 4-0 loss to Kirkland Lake. In OUA men's soccer on the weekend, the Nipissing men won their regular season opener 3-0 over RMC, while the women lost 2-1 to Ottawa. And it's an off day for the Toronto Blue Jays. After sweeping Seattle on the weekend, the Jays visit Cleveland tomorrow for a series against the Guardians, who they're chasing for the final American League wildcard spot.
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2: Cloudy, a chance of showers this afternoon, 23 for the high. Tonight, 17, and then tomorrow, showers ending in the morning and 24. The

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5: Cloudy, a chance of showers this afternoon, 23 for the high. Tonight, 17, and then tomorrow, showers ending in the morning and 24.
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I'm Gareth Reed with today's rock history for August 31st. Today's birthday artist's recording career started in the 1960s. 18 of his albums have reached the top 40 in North America, but his career almost hit a dead end due to a notoriously messy legal dispute. In 1967, after his Belfast rock group Them broke up, he signed a solo deal with Bang Records. He was virtually broke and signed a contract without reading the fine print. He went into the studio expecting to cut four singles. Instead, they took those initial tracks, including what would become his biggest song, and packaged them into a full-length LP titled Blowin' Your Mind. He didn't find out about the album until a friend bought a copy at a record store. To make matters worse, his contract stipulated that he had to submit 36 original publisher-owned songs. Rather than delivering real music, he recorded 36 ad-libbed, absurd, and improvised non-songs back-to-back, most barely running a minute long. Titles like Ringworm, Here Comes Dumb George, tracks like Wanna Danish, Blowin' Your Nose, The Big Royalty Check, and You Say France, and I Whistle. Bang Records rejected the tape's artistic merit, but the legal requirement was met. Van Morrison was eventually bought out of his contract. Today we celebrate the birth of Sir Van Morrison in 1945 on this date of rock history, August 31st.

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7: Cloudy, a chance of showers this afternoon, 23 for the high. Tonight, 17, and then tomorrow, showers ending in the morning and 24.
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6: Cloudy, a chance of showers this afternoon, 23 for the high. Tonight, 17, and then tomorrow, showers ending in the morning and 24.
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7: Cloudy, a chance of showers this afternoon, 23 for the high. Tonight, 17, and then tomorrow, showers ending in the morning and 24.
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6: Cloudy, a chance of showers this afternoon, 23 for the high. Tonight, 17, and then tomorrow, showers ending in the morning and 24.
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5: Cloudy, a chance of showers this afternoon, 23 for the high. Tonight, 17, and then tomorrow, showers ending in the morning and 24.
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4: Cloudy, a chance of showers this afternoon, 23 for the high. Tonight, 17, and then tomorrow, showers ending in the morning and 24.
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4: Cloudy, a chance of showers this afternoon, 23 for the high. Tonight, 17, and then tomorrow, showers ending in the morning and 24.
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1: Good afternoon. I'm Andrew Mendler. The mayor of Temiskaming says political efforts and discussions with partners are continuing after RYAM's temporary shutdown announcement last week. Most operations at the plant, which produces cellulose, pulp, and coated paperboard, will shut down September 15th because of U.S. tariffs. Mayor Lance Gauthier says on top of speaking about the workers, families, and businesses affected by the situation, he's highlighting the tremendous potential of the industrial site. Gauthier says that potential extends across the Temiskaming region, adding it has exceptional strengths when it comes to the forestry industry. He says within a radius of about 80 kilometers, the region has the potential to bring together three pulp mills, a softwood sawmill, and a hardwood glue laminated timber beam plant, creating significant opportunities. Another filming advisory from the North Bay Police Service, this time involving smoke machines to simulate a house fire. Police and the city say the film production is taking place today from 10 a.m. to 11:30 p.m. at 212 Victoria Street. They say during filming, people may notice smoke simulating a house fire, adding it does not pose a threat to public safety. Police say they're aware of the filming and appropriate safety measures will be in place throughout the production. If you happen to see three snow machines on the move the past few weeks, the Nipissing West OPP wants to hear from you. They're investigating the theft of three snow machines along with ice fishing gear from a property on Highway 535 North in Marksday, Warren. Police say someone removed the property sometime between August 10th and 27th. All three machines are late model skidoos, including a gray Renegade, black Expedition, and tan Summit. Anyone with information is asked to contact the OPP or Crime Stoppers. Voting is underway in all three federal by-elections. Ballots are being cast in Ontario's Beaches, East York, Chicoutimi, Le Fjord in Quebec, and BC's North Vancouver, Capilano. Before being vacated, two of the seats were held by Liberals, with one being held by the Conservatives. Polls in the Quebec and Ontario ridings close at 9:30 p.m. tonight, while in BC, voters have until 7 p.m. local time. Elections Canada says to preliminary figures, some 39,500 people voted at the advance polls in the three by-elections. A new affiliation partnership has been formed between the Powassan Voodoos and the Huntsville Otters. Officials say the relationship will allow players to sign with the Junior C team in Huntsville and affiliate with Powassan, with the ability to practice and potentially get into Junior A games this season. Players will still be able to affiliate with other teams, but officials say the two area teams feel this will bring the two organizations closer together. The Voodoos also have affiliations with the North Bay Battalion and the AAA Trappers.
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2: In sports, it's an off day for the Toronto Blue Jays. After sweeping Seattle on the weekend, the Jays visit Cleveland tomorrow for a series against the Guardians, who they're chasing for the final American League wildcard spot.
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3: Showers this evening and into overnight with a low of 17 degrees. For Tuesday, tomorrow we have a chance of rain and thunder showers and a high of 23.
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5: Showers this evening and into overnight with a low of 17 degrees. For Tuesday, tomorrow we have a chance of rain and thunder showers and a high of 23.
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10: Showers this evening and into overnight with a low of 17 degrees. For Tuesday, tomorrow we have a chance of rain and thunder showers and a high of 23.
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1: Good afternoon. I'm Andrew Mendler. The mayor of Temiskaming says political efforts and discussions with partners are continuing after RYAM's temporary shutdown announcement last week. Most operations at the plant, which produces cellulose, pulp, and coated paperboard, will shut down September 15th because of U.S. tariffs. Mayor Lance Gauthier says on top of speaking about the workers, families, and businesses affected by the situation, he's highlighting the tremendous potential of the industrial site. Gauthier says that potential extends across the Temiskaming region, adding it has exceptional strengths when it comes to the forestry industry. He says within a radius of about 80 kilometers, the region has the potential to bring together three pulp mills, a softwood sawmill, and a hardwood glue laminated timber beam plant, creating significant opportunities. Another filming advisory from the North Bay Police Service, this time involving smoke machines to simulate a house fire. Police and the city say the film production is taking place today from 10 a.m. to 11:30 p.m. at 212 Victoria Street. They say during filming, people may notice smoke simulating a house fire, adding it does not pose a threat to public safety. Police say they're aware of the filming and appropriate safety measures will be in place throughout the production. If you happen to see three snow machines on the move the past few weeks, the Nipissing West OPP wants to hear from you. They're investigating the theft of three snow machines along with ice fishing gear from a property on Highway 535 North in Marksday, Warren. Police say someone removed the property sometime between August 10th and 27th. All three machines are late model skidoos, including a gray Renegade, black Expedition, and tan Summit. Anyone with information is asked to contact the OPP or Crime Stoppers. Voting is underway in all three federal by-elections. Ballots are being cast in Ontario's Beaches, East York, Chicoutimi-Le-Fjord in Quebec, and BC's North Vancouver-Capilano. Before being vacated, two of the seats were held by Liberals, with one being held by the Conservatives. Polls in the Quebec and Ontario ridings close at 9:30 p.m. tonight, while in BC, voters have until 7 p.m. local time. Elections Canada says to preliminary figures, some 39,500 people voted at the advance polls in the three by-elections. A new affiliation partnership has been formed between the Powassan Voodoos and the Huntsville Otters. Officials say the relationship will allow players to sign with the Junior C team in Huntsville and affiliate with Powassan, with the ability to practice and potentially get into Junior A games this season. Players will still be able to affiliate with other teams, but officials say the two area teams feel this will bring the two organizations closer together. The Voodoos also have affiliations with the North Bay Battalion and the AAA Trappers.
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2: In sports, it's an off day for the Toronto Blue Jays. After sweeping Seattle on the weekend, the Jays visit Cleveland tomorrow for a series against the Guardians, who they're chasing for the final American League wildcard spot.
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3: Showers this evening and into overnight with a low of 17 degrees. For Tuesday, tomorrow we have a chance of rain and thunder showers and a high of 23.

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9: Showers this evening and into overnight with a low of 17 degrees. For Tuesday, tomorrow we have a chance of rain and thunder showers and a high of 23.
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I'm Gareth Reed with today's rock history for August 31st. Today's birthday artist's recording career started in the 1960s. 18 of his albums have reached the top 40 in North America, but his career almost hit a dead end due to a notoriously messy legal dispute. In 1967, after his Belfast rock group Them broke up, he signed a solo deal with Bang Records. He was virtually broke and signed a contract without reading the fine print. He went into the studio expecting to cut four singles. Instead, they took those initial tracks, including what would become his biggest song, and packaged them into a full-length LP titled Blowin' Your Mind. He didn't find out about the album until a friend bought a copy at a record store. To make matters worse, his contract stipulated that he had to submit 36 original publisher-owned songs. Rather than delivering real music, he recorded 36 ad-libbed, absurd, and improvised non-songs back-to-back, most barely running a minute long. Titles like Ringworm, Here Comes Dumb George, tracks like Wanna Danish, Blowin' Your Nose, The Big Royalty Check, and You Say France, and I Whistle. Bang Records rejected the tape's artistic merit, but the legal requirement was met. Van Morrison was eventually bought out of his contract. Today we celebrate the birth of Sir Van Morrison in 1945 on this date of rock history, August 31st.

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6: Showers this evening and into overnight with a low of 17 degrees. For Tuesday, tomorrow we have a chance of rain and thunder showers and a high of 23.
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7: Showers this evening and into overnight with a low of 17 degrees. For Tuesday, tomorrow we have a chance of rain and thunder showers and a high of 23.
8: When feeling sick at 2.
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4: Showers this evening and into overnight with a low of 17 degrees. For Tuesday, tomorrow we have a chance of rain and thunder showers and a high of 23.
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6: Showers this evening and into overnight with a low of 17 degrees. For Tuesday, tomorrow we have a chance of rain and thunder showers and a high of 23.
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6: Showers this evening and into overnight with a low of 17 degrees. For Tuesday, tomorrow we have a chance of rain and thunder showers and a high of 23.
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